0: about you.
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hayang, flala, hayang, flala, hayang, flala, hayang, flala, hayang, flala, hayang, flala, hayang, flala, hayang, flala, hayang, flala, hayang, flala, hayang, flala, hayang, flala, hayang, flala, hayang, flala, hayang, flala, hayang, flala, hayang, flala, hayang, flala, hayang, flala, hayang, flala, hayang, flala, hayang, flala, hayang, flala, hayang, flala, hayang, flala, hayang, flala, 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

0: 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Deep down, deep down, da-di-da-da, do-da-da, deep down.
1: I'm just not sure my heart is working, and yours is beating double time. 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All I do is make you cry.

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0: 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Somebody's gotta try. 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I don't wanna say goodbye.
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